Well, if you didn't get enough of this song when I played it 14 minutes ago, it's on for you again. I'm getting out of here because I don't really want to listen to it again. It's good, though. I'll be back tomorrow at 6. Tame Impala now. This is

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I hear you like I'm young. You better not ever go to cell block one. 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

That's new from Olivia Dean, a couple minutes, number two on the Bob 93.3 Top 5 at 12. So Niall Horan is letting his fans help pick his set list for his upcoming tour. He's got four albums worth of songs to choose from, and he's

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2: 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Happy Friday. We made it. Ariana Grande is working with Instagram.

0: 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Sponsored by Bojangles. It's Bo time. We got more where that came from.
1: They say the holy water's watered down, and this town's lost its faith. Our colors will fade.

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A hot dog, 36 minutes. 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

0: I drive, I don't need a car. 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I'm doing things they ain't seen before. 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I'm a demon lord. Fall off what? I ain't seen the horse. Call your bluff, better cite the source. 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
0: I said what I said. I'd rather be famous instead.

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Bob 93.3, all the hits. 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It's bow time. We got a couple of more Fridays that we're going to be doing this for the summer. And

Bob 93.3, all the hits. So Ariana Grande is working with Instagram to find out who the third party is that keeps leaking all of her new music. She's not happy.

some slaves. Atlanta was the mecca, building railroads and trains. Bear with me for a second, let me put y'all on game. The settlers was using town folk to make them richer. Fast forward 2024, you got the same agenda. You run to Atlanta when you need a check balance. Let me break it down for you, this the real challenge. You caught Future when you didn't see the club. Hey, what? Lil Baby help you get your lingo up. What? 21, get your first.

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You can go check out behind the scenes of the shelter, meet some of the adoptable animals, and maybe leave with a fur baby. Sounds good, right? Take one home. 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